Time moves fast and life is short, but art is long. And so to make it last, I'll put my love into a song. And if it wasn't for Eliza,

Some people find the taste of pilgrim guts to be too strong. Me, I find I can't get by without them for too long.

0: Originally came out in 1979 on the Beggar's Banquet label out of the UK. That, of course, is Gary Numan with Cars, but re-edited here on the Multitrack Reworks label, which is Smooth's label. So that's S-M-O-O-V.
1: What did you think of that?
0: I actually didn't mind it.
1: Yeah,
0: it's nice to get a 12-inch cut of it as well, because while you can find the 45 of it quite regularly, this is the original version, finding a 12-inch cut of it's pretty difficult. Usually go for like $300 or $400, so it's nice to get that. And there's mix out and mix in and mix out points as well, so it does make life a little bit easier as a DJ. Not that I've been one for a while. Welcome to When the Levee Breaks. You're here with EO and Pete.
1: Hello.
0: And we've got some birthdays to call as well, right in the beginning, doing our a little bit of work here. I'd like to wish your mum a happy birthday, that little groover from the Midwest.
1: Yes.
0: Also, Jill, American Jill.
1: Thanks.
0: Who's having a birthday.
1: Happy birthday, Jill.
0: The beautiful soul Amanda from Cambodia. I know Amanda tries to listen in as much as she can. And John Riley, a.k.a. T-Ope. Happy birthday.
1: Nice. And also Paul.
0: Oh, and Dom.
1: And hi to our regulars as well, Val and Ado. Yes, there's a lot of other names that pop up, but you know who you are.
0: Yes, and we love you all. The next track I'm going into, sort of staying around, well, Gary Numan's 1979. This is going to 1982 from their album Sextet. Here's A Certain Ratio with a track called Lucinda.

corruption of system and state. There's talk of destruction by warheads and hate. Friends, we must believe in something, or soon it will be too late. Why not believe in the super?

0: The name of the band is Moody. And that track was called Lonely Jelly, taken off an album that was released on Polydor mid-70s. Just looking now. No, I don't have that information. When you look at the cover of this record, which we'll put on our page, it's on a label called Circle of Sound, and when you look at it, it just looks like any other sort of, you know, covers record.
1: Budgety, blah, blah, yeah.
0: But the one thing that you find straight away by looking at the cover is it's got some great tracks. I Feel the Earth Move, Family Affair, Across the Universe, A Fool on a Hill, Stony Inn, While My Guitar Gently Weeps, You Are the Sunshine of My Life. But the album that everyone buys this album for in particular is their last track on the B-side called Gentle as the Rain, which is the title track for the album. It's probably not sampled as much as tunes have been sampled over years, but it has been sampled. And it's only on this record. And when you look at the people who are playing on it, you've got Alan Hawkshaw on piano, for a start, Brian Bennett on drums, a stack of other library luminaries on there. So worthwhile, goes for a couple of $100, but I bought that in an op shop many, many years ago. So, you know, there's always hope. Just keep digging out there.
1: And love,
0: but
1: the,
0: not in the spots. I
1: love
0: thinking.
1: The name of that track.
0: Yeah, it's
1: Lonely Jelly.
0: I know. I don't know what that means. There's probably some sexual overtone in it somewhere, right?
1: Or you might be in hospital and you've only been given one jelly.
0: Yeah, that could be it.
1: And it's lonely.
0: That could be it. Welcome to When the Levee Breaks. If you've just tuned in, you missed out on a few really nice tunes. A Certain Ratio was at the top of the set with their track called Lucinda, taken off their sextet album released June 1982 on Factory Records UK. Lou Rawls after that, You'll Never Find. A Kenny Summit, Frankie Knuckles and Eric Cooper classic mix on orange vinyl. Oh, was orange or was it yellow?
1: That was like luminescent orange.
0: It was,
1: yeah. So good.
0: I know that track was dropped at many weddings in the 1970s and 1980s. And then straight after that, Roy Ayres, He's a Superstar, from his 1973 album He's Coming, released on Polydor in the US. Still one of my favorite albums. It has that track on it called We Live in Brooklyn, which
1: yeah.
0: I know that you like as well.
1: Yeah.
0: Okay, so we're going to switch over to something new. And then follow it up with a whole stack of older tracks. But the name of the band is Blotto, and the name of the song is Zemany. And these guys are from Poland. Can't tell you too much about them. I know they've got a full album release, but this is the brand new single, which is wrapped up in the most amazing sleeve. Looks like they spent some serious money on that, and it's embossed as well. And the track we're going to play is the song Zemany. You're on When the Levee Breaks.

0: nice floaty track there. If you're listening on a Saturday night or a Tuesday afternoon on SER, this is When the Levee Breaks. And believe it or not, that was Ossabisa. And the track was called Flying Bird, taken from their 1976 album, Waja Awake. What did you think?
1: It was beautiful. Very Roy Ayres, actually.
0: Yeah, very Mizell Brothers, I think, as well. You know, that really nice floaty Blackbirds type of sound.
1: Beautiful.
0: Okay, we started off that set with a brand new release by a band from Poland called Blotto, B-L-O-T-O.
1: As in Blotto.
0: Blotto. And that track was called Zemany. Out now, brand new. There you go. And then followed after that, Nas versus Portishead. And the two tracks were Nas, a cappella of Nas, It Ain't Hard to Tell, and Portishead's instrumental from their track Rhodes, I think, available on a Danger Mouse bootleg that came out a few years ago of remixes that he did illegally that he ended up putting out 12s of, and those were the extended 12-inch cuts. And then Freddie Hubbard, People Make the World Go Round, another beautiful CTI release taken from his 1975 album Polar AC. Okay, you're on in the moment, huh?
1: Yep.
0: I'm going to try to squeeze in these two tracks. I think they'll just make it in. This first track is Burning Spear called Black Wah Da Da. You've got to turn up your speakers here. Turn up the volume on 11 if it goes all the way to 11, because it deserves a really loud play. And then straight after that, I'll go in with a Ryuichi Sakamoto reggae-ish type track. You're on When the Levee Breaks.

0: what you mind?
1: The question is,
0: on other planets,
1: is there life?
0: Is it fiction? Or is it fact? Where did it come from? And will it be coming back?

0: That was a bit of a Who's tune.
1: Huge. Donald Byrd, Think Twice. That's the Maisel Brothers 2005 remix on Blue Note via Al Ruby Music. So that's for Donald Byrd's classic jazz funk masterpiece, Stepping Into Tomorrow. That album is incredible.
0: It is. Yeah. Most of his albums are.
1: Yes.
0: Even the later ones on CBS are just so beautiful.
1: That's definitely a royalty album there. Royalty as in making him money, and royalty as in the musicians and creators that are on it. So that was originally released in 1975 on Blue Note, with Fons Maisel on arrangements, vocals, clav and trumpet, and Larry Maisel as conductor. That's a really nice tie-in to a lot of American jazz, funk, soul history right in that track there. You're on When the Levee Breaks with Pete and E.O.
0: Hello.
1: Hello, hello. Before Donald Byrd, we had The Undisputed Truth with UFOs. Ain't That the Truth? 1975 Motown release, and that's from their 1975 psychedelic soul release titled Cosmic Truth. And then before that, we had the last couple of tracks from your set, which were Ryuichi Sakamoto, Time Trip, excellent track.
0: And 1979, I think, on CBS.
1: Yeah, from his album Summer Nerves.
0: Really. I love the way that he intertwines ancient Japanese melodies with his music.
1: Yes.
0: Genius.
1: He's a crossover gem, isn't he?
0: Mm.
1: Well, you know, he's everywhere, basically.
0: R.I.P.
1: Yeah, R.I.P. Make sure you listen to his funeral playlist. It's somber, but it's good. Okay, so we're going to keep on keeping on with the music. You're with Pete and E.O. on When the Levee Breaks for another 45 minutes, and we are going to go in with a Thievery Corporation track titled The Numbers Game. It's a 2008 18th Street Lounge Music release from their classic album Radio Retaliation, released in 2008 and now on reissue via Primary Wave Music. Eric Hilton and Rob Garza are some of my favorite musicians because they facilitate such excellent collaborations in trip-hop, hip-hop, Latin, reggae and dub, with musicians who featured on this album, Anushka Shankar, sitar, Chuck Brown, guitar, and Jan Maria Conte, scratching.
0: You're on When the Levee Breaks.

0: Nice tune.
1: Ooh, how 80s is that? Sorry about the pops and crackles, but there you go. That's what you get with some vinyl.
0: Yeah, and that was My Knees, actually.
1: Oh, was it?
0: Yeah.
1: Straight to ask that.
0: That's what you get when you're old.
1: You're on When the Levee Breaks with Old Pete and E.O.
0: Old Pete.
1: And that was the Jamaica Girls with Rock the Beat, 1982 Beckett Records release. And even though it's kind of like a rare groove, well, it is a rare groove classic, but it's not hip-hop and it's not reggae. It's kind of in between with a bit of disco. And the reason is because it was produced by Burt Reed of Crown Heights Affair fame.
0: Oh, there you go.
1: Yeah, so it's kind of disco fusion-y sort of stuff, but fantastic. You know, if you like Nights Over Egypt with the Jones Girls and all that sort of thing, then dig into that a little bit more.
0: Yep.
1: Yeah, very nice. Before that, we had Definition of Sound, Now is Tomorrow. That was the De La Soul edit from 1991.
0: Using... What was the beat in the background? Out of Noise.
1: That's what
0: it was sampling, yep.
1: Okay, before that we had Beats International, Dub Be Good To Me featuring Lindy. Do you know?
0: Lindy Layton,
1: that's right. Go Beat release. But that was produced by Norman Cook, of course.
0: Yeah.
1: The title track includes the following samples and interpolations.
0: Clash, yeah.
1: That was the last one, yeah. But the first one, the vocals are a re-recorded version of Just Be Good To Me by the SOS Band.
0: Okay, yep.
1: A harmonica track written by Ennio Morricone, featured in the 1968 film Once Upon a Time in the West. The opening and closing line, Tank Fly Boss Walk Jam Nitty Gritty from Jam Hot by Johnny Dinell. And the one you picked, which is the bass line for the instrumental, based on Guns of Brixton.
0: And just a little bit more history behind this track was Lindy Layton used to go out with a guy called Ollie Tiber. And Ollie Tiber was, and still is, from the band Herbalizer. They were working on their version of Just Be Good To Me that was going to get released through, I think, Ninja at the time. They ended up splitting up. And I'm not too sure whether Norman started going out with Lindy, but Lindy gave him the idea of doing this track. So, it was going to happen, but of course it happened too. Mr. Norman Cook instead.
1: Wow. That was everywhere in 1990. And wasn't it? Just a classic track of the time. So we're going to keep on with the music. You're on When the Levee Breaks. We're going to jump into a William Onyebor track entitled, I think it's called Beautiful, no, Better Change Your Mind. That's what it's called. And look, I'm geeking out on his wild electronic funk soul journeys. He's just so fantastic. The album that this is from is entitled Atomic Bomb, and it's got solid magnetic beats and synth punch melodies, which are completely characteristic of William Onyebor's music.
0: You're on When the Levee Breaks.

0: And that was Cootie Man and Dekel, Everybody Needs to Be, a 2026 Sayal release. Cootie Man, of course, everyone should know him. He is the acclaimed musician, composer, producer and video artist. His work has been deemed as the future of music, maybe by himself, I'm not sure. But I tend to agree. And the internet's new frontier. So if you're interested in his visual work, do some searching out because he is an all-round star.
1: Yeah.
0: He's been nominated and presented as a Webby honoree for his various projects and has been praised by esteemed publications such as the New York Times, Time Magazine, Slate and Billboard.
1: Wow.
0: So get onto it. But really, just check out his music because it's so good. So good. And he's really, he's a great collaborator. Right, we are, before Cootie Man, we had Sven Vunder with Warmer Air, only because I'm hoping that we have a little bit warmer air. It's coming. It's Australia. It'll be here soon. But Sven Vunder is after Warmer Air, 2025 Piano Records release. And before that, we had Goro Noguchi with Bacardi Lady, 1978 Polydor KK Japan release.
1: Nice.
0: Yeah. So, well,
1: it's time to say goodbye.
0: Hey, we're going to go out with one last track. Hopefully we'll have time to get through it all. It's by Lito Nebbia, and the track is called Bazar de los Milagros. It's a 2021 Vampy Soul release, but it was actually first released 1976. And it's the title track from the Argentinian space jazz folk master, Lito Nebbia, with support from Daniel Homer and Mirtha DeFilippo, infusing their prog with electric piano, acoustic guitars and Moog sounds. This has been listed on Chi Shimizu's Obscure Sound Grail Guidebook for Collectors. So wrap your ears around this one.
1: See you later. Thanks for listening.

tap though. That motherfucker home? 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
1: Tuning in slow. 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
1: I'm sitting here very incognito, you see. 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
2: Yeah.
1: I'm sitting here in secret mission, and I have a big ambition. I wanna be the Lord himself. 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Without doing anything for that. Everybody is serving me. 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I want to be the Lord himself. 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
2: Thank you.

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Hooks were steel, but somehow still tender. Claustrophobia rendered. Then the shock of liberation. Freedom is taken by the lovers. Featherweight fathers and heavy mothers. Heady partners, machete harbingers, charlatans go on wishing for permission to feel alive. Do your truths haunt you from across the carousel at midnight? Blunting tooth on a measly piece of insight. Fuck a slice, I want the pie. A dream of life beyond the concrete. I saw fields of grain and green. They were the most beautiful fields I had ever seen. A dream of life beyond the dream. Under the shadow of a shady tree. Licking your love amongst the leaves. Leaning on the everlasting beams until we rot. Everything I once had, I lost. Everything I will have has already been returned. Through this

Watch out, boy, the tide is turning. Lucifer appeared on the battleground. Catch him if you can and burn him, or put his ashes deep down in the ground.

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This is your first lesson, so you must listen carefully to what I have to say. What I'm about to teach you is Wu Fat Kung Fu, hundreds of years old and originally developed by masters in northern China. The most important thing is to remember that your physical power and your mind must come together. Only then.

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0: 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Whether physical, mental, or spiritual. In essence, Sajiva Mortem represents the blend of skill and supernatural force.
1: Sajiva Mortem is a fictional artifact.
0: And supernatural force. And supernatural force. A weapon meant for those who are precise, determined, and unfazed by the bow's rumored curse.

I'm not going to lie, I'm not going to lie, I'm not going to lie, I'm not going to lie, I'm not going to lie, I'm not going to lie, I'm not going to lie, I'm not going to lie, I'm not going to lie, I'm not going to lie, I'm not going to lie, I'm not going to lie, I'm not going to lie, I'm not going to lie, I'm not going to lie, I'm not going to lie, I'm not going to lie, I'm not going to lie, I'm not going to lie, I'm not going to lie, I'm not going to lie, I'm not going to lie, I'm not going to lie, I'm not going to lie, I'm not going to lie, I'm not going to lie, I'm not going to lie, I'm not going to lie, I'm not going to lie, I'm not going to lie, I'm not going to lie, I'm not going to lie, I'm not going to lie, I'm not going to lie, I'm not going to lie, I'm not going to lie, I'm not going to lie, I'm not going to lie, I'm not going to lie, I'm not going to lie, I'm not going to lie, I'm not going to lie,

A kilo of cocaine in a massive Pyrex pot. Water and a full heat on. And you put 250 grams of bicarbonate soda in it and you give it a little wiggle, you'll come back with a kilo of